10 weeks at number one atop the Billboard charts, Ella Langley with Choose in Texas. She'll be here in Colorado 1 week from Saturday, along with Morgan Wallen at Mile High. You're riding in with Roger on Colorado's Cat Country 95.1. Here's Jason Aldean.

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1: There's Jason Aldean. You're riding home with Roger on Colorado's Cat Country 95.1. Today's national keyword to enter to win a trip to the tour stop of your choice on the Big Ass Stadium Tour to see Post Malone and Jelly Roll is flame. 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F-L-A-M-E. 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Text that to 95819 and you'll be entered to win. You're riding home with Roger on Colorado's Cat Country 95.1. Here's some new music from Luke Bryan.
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1: Still going to be a little slow from those earlier crashes, Academy at Schrider and Hancock Expressway at Academy. For the most part, though, we're seeing a little ease in volume, but we still got a lot of volume. It's just time of day stuff. Nothing really out of the ordinary. We'll keep you updated. I'm Coyote. That's traffic.
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16: Strong to severe thunderstorms across our eastern plains for your Thursday afternoon. Some severe threats are in the forecast with general thunderstorms along the I-25 corridor. Overnight lows are expected to be in the 40s. With your KKTV 11 Alert weather, I'm meteorologist Josephine Sage.

It's Red as you're riding in with Roger on Colorado's Cat Country 95.1. Rockies are on the road in Arizona to play the Diamondbacks. First pitch scheduled for 7:40. Here's Morgan Wallen.

0: Dylan Marlowe and Dylan Scott with Boys Back Home. Dylan Scott is going to be at the Colorado State Fair coming up in August. You're riding home with Roger on Colorado's Cat Country 95.1. I love movies. I talk about movies all the time. But there's always that question you get asked, anybody who likes movies, well, what's your favorite movie? And sometimes people struggle with it, and I don't. I have one favorite movie of all time. I got a lot of movies I like, a ton I love as well, but there's only one that sits at the top, and that movie came out in theaters 46 years ago today, before I was born, May 21st, 1980, The Empire Strikes Back. I could watch, I mean, I love Star Wars, but that movie specifically, I could watch anytime. There's not like a bad part of the movie that I want to skip over. It's my favorite movie ever, and it came out on this day back in 1980.
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0: 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Tucker's going to be at Red Rocks this fall. 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All right, coming up on Monday, Memorial Day, we're going to be at Territory Days in Old Colorado City. Our headliner, Memphis Key, will be in Bancroft Park at noon, thanks to Air Force Reserve. Ready for more. And we'll be out there as well at Territory Days. Myself, Megan, Sean, come on by, say hi, see us, and enter to win our final pair of Morgan Wallen tickets. That'll be Monday, Old Colorado City, Territory Days.
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2: Green.

Hey girl, what's up? I know it's late, but I knew you'd pick it up. Nah, I ain't drunk. Okay, maybe I do have a little buzz, but that song came on and I just thought what harm could come from one little call.

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Langley with Warrant for the Win. That's going to do it for me. Thanks for riding home with Roger here on Colorado's Cat Country 95.1. I'll be right back here tomorrow. We'll go out with Gary from Stephen Wilson Jr. Have a great night. Gary.

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This is Country Nights Live with Bev Rainey.

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I'm Bev Rainey. We are so close to the Memorial Weekend. I hope you do get 3 days and you get to spend it with your family and your loved ones. Here's Morgan Wallen with Wasted on You.

0: It's Shane Proffitt on Country Nights Live. Here is one of my favorite stories that Shane Proffitt has told me.
1: So I did not realize, my request was the wedding isn't on a Saturday because of college football, and it's not in November because of deer season. 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I picked October 16th, and she was like, okay, we signed up for the venue, toured the venue, everything, signed up for it. Come to realize, I did not know this, her parents' anniversary is October 16th.
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1: Yeah. 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I mean, it's just wild.
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26: When it comes to the myriad reasons people don't get enough exercise, psychologist Diana Hill has heard them all. She's the author of a new book with a great title, I Know I Should Exercise, But. On a recent episode of my podcast, Chasing Life, Hill told me the number one reason people don't exercise is because they don't feel like they have enough time. She told us that she encourages people she works with to shift from an either-or mindset to a both-and mindset. Hill herself uses time at her son's baseball game to walk around the field cheering him on, instead of sitting on the sidelines. She also recommends setting up your space at home, at work, in the car to facilitate movement. So every night before I go to bed, I lay out my workout clothes next to my bathroom sink, so they are waiting there for me as a good reminder. I'm Dr. Sanjay Gupta, helping you live a better life.
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1: 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Any song, it don't really matter. Just follow Chase Mackey.
0: Yeah, I'll play his latest. Here's Holding It Down.

Okay, we got to get Kane Brown back on the show again soon because I don't know about you, but I need a summer bod. And he's got all the good advice. Working out, eating right. Here's Woman.

I was thinking about this the other day. Wouldn't it be cool if Riley Green and Ella Langley just put out a whole album together? I mean, come on now. Look at the track record. Think about it. We'd be listening to that on repeat all day long. Here's Change My Mind. You sure?

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0: What's that song?
1: It's called Hard to Love.
0: Lee Bryce. We'll see if we can get it on the air for you. Absolutely. What's your name? Where are you calling in from?
1: Carson from Swanton, Vermont.
0: Nice. Thank you so much for calling the show and making a request tonight.
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1: Wouldn't trade this Tyler for a stone cold $1 million. My green all comes blue collar, and I'm all good with that.

0: Morgan Wallen's Don't We on Country Nights Live with Blake Shelton. Stay Country or Die Trying up next by request. Here he is talking about that music video.
1: I hope that fans see the video and it helps them to understand, you know, the lifestyle that we're singing about in the lyrics of the song. I mean, this is seven generations of a family who've made their living off of the same, you know, plot of corn that they plant every year. And there's a lot of those families out there. They're all over the United States, and they're all over the world, actually. And it's just a source of pride for the person that's performing the song. So I absolutely love the song, and I hope the video conveys that same message.
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11: A better life with Dr. Sanjay Gupta.
12: We are finally starting to learn more things we can do to keep our brain sharp as we age. A lot of people think crossword puzzles or Sudoku might do the trick, but the science doesn't really bear that out. What one recent study found, though, was that a certain type of brain training seems to have a significant impact on cognition as we get older. It wasn't memory or even problem-solving tasks that move the needle. It was an interactive computerized game that tested the ability to recognize two separate images in faster and faster sequences. It's what we call a task of divided attention, in which you don't have a conscious strategy on how to improve. That's according to the study's lead author. You're just trying to do the best you can to figure out how to divide your attention. Now, the game in this study was called Double Decision. If you want to find it and try it out yourself. I'm Dr. Sanjay Gupta, helping you live a better life.
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That's me. Wake up tomorrow morning with Kincaid and Dallas. 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

So Bailey Zimmerman likes to cover this song all the time when he's on stage. It's Miley Cyrus's The Climb. Check it out. May 22nd. He is going to actually release the song. I cannot wait to hear it. Let's play a Chevy Silverado on Country Nights Live.

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1: Can I request a Luke Bryan song, country song, come on?
0: Yes, you sure can. Thank you so much for calling in tonight.
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0: Bye-bye.

actually just saw Brantley Gilbert hung with him a little bit before the show when he popped on stage with Jason Aldean at the Luke Bryan Aldean concert. Oh, my goodness, so good.

0: Jason Aldean's Don't Tell On Me. This is Country Nights Live. Luke Combs, I promised I'd get days like these on the air, so I'm going to play that for you next. You know how long he's been singing? I'll let him tell you.
1: I started singing as soon as I could talk, is what my parents always told me. It was just, I was always getting in trouble for humming in class and singing and stuff. And my aunts, I remember my aunts would always make me sing when I was real little, 5 or 6. I don't know. I didn't really even know that I was any good at it until probably I was in the 9th grade. I just knew I liked it and people liked to hear me sing, and that was it.
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0: Burnett, Tucker Wetmore, who's going to be on Country Nights Live coming up this Friday. Got Bailey Zimmerman around the corner by request. You know, he just loves getting out there and playing for y'all.
1: You get out there and the first song comes on and you hear him screaming and you go, yep, there it is. It's like a sense of like, we've waited so long to get here. And you guys, you stayed up late, bought the tickets, did the thing. You guys have like been looking forward to this. So have I. And now it's like we get to see each other. And it's brand new every night, which is the coolest thing. Like brand new people. So excited to hear those songs because I love them. The songs are an earworm to me as well. I love my songs. So I love singing them every night. So it really helps when the fans like every single night.

0: Somebody heard me play this the other day and they called up and asked about the story of Locash almost calling it quits a while back. So I'm going to play it again for you.
1: We lost Chris's dad. He passed away suddenly in January. And then a couple weeks later, we lost his aunt, who was a close friend and a big Locash fan. We lost our song that year. Lost our record deal. We lost our fiddle player. And it just seemed like, you know, what are we doing? 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And within 3 or 4 months, it was number one. And it changed our life.
0: You never know how one song could absolutely change your life in this industry. 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

0: So where exactly is Vincent Mason from?
1: I'm from Roswell, Georgia. It's about 30 minutes north of Atlanta. And I live in Nashville now, so that really kind of feels like home to me. I moved there. I went to Ole Miss for 1 year. And I started writing songs like in the dorms there. And I moved to Nashville in the middle of COVID. So that's kind of where, like, I went to Ole Miss for a little bit, but Nashville's where I lived on my own for the first time. I've been there coming up on 5 years now, so that kind of feels like home to me.
0: Here's Wish You Well on Country Nights Live.

Russell Dickerson just played a concert on his birthday. Big old birthday bash here in Nashville. Happy birthday, Russell. Here's Happened to Me.

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0: Billy Green has gotten some interesting gifts from fans over the years.
1: I've got a paddle on the mantle in my house, like a boat paddle that was burnt. My logo on one side, and the other side's got like a picture of a duck with an alligator. It's a whole ordeal this lady gave me. I think it was down in Florida.
0: Nice.
1: So that was pretty interesting, but it still lives on my mantle in my house.
0: That's a cool gift. Here's Change My Mind.

playing Ella Langley these days, and then boom! She just surprises us all with one more level up, and that's a song with Morgan Wallen. Keep it coming. Here's I Can't Love You Anymore.

I have to admit, one of my favorite requests ever was when a kid called me up and wanted to request this one, Kelsey Harton Fireworks. Never forget this. Because their dad wrote the song. How cool is that? So

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Not gonna lie, are you in the same boat with me when this song came out? Were you going through a breakup? I played this song on repeat, not even kidding. It's Bailey Zimmerman, Rockin' a Hard Place.

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1: The Red Clay Strays had a terrifying start to ACM weekend. While flying from Mobile to Las Vegas, part of their jet engine's crowling tore off midair. Their guitarist Zach said bluntly, "We almost died in that private jet." The band had to circle for nearly 2 hours to burn fuel before landing safely, switching planes, and still making it to the show, where they went on to win ACM Group of the Year. Luke Combs made three Wisconsin kids entire summer when he stopped by their lemonade stand before his Lambeau Field shows. He bought four bubbler drinks and tipped them $120, helping the boys pull in $300 for the day. They said meeting him felt like seeing one of the biggest stars in the world. And this coming Sunday, Alan Jackson, Jamie Johnson, and Mickey Guyton will perform during the National Memorial Day concert, airing live from the U.S. Capitol. The annual PBS event honors 250 years of American service and sacrifice, with tributes, stories, and performances streaming worldwide. That's your Country Nights Live news update. I'm Bev Rainey.
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20: So-called superagers, they are an enviable segment of the population. People who are older than 80, whose brains function like someone a fraction of their age. It's true, a lot of these people have genetics on their side, but more and more research is bearing out the idea that people who practice good brain health also slow their cognitive decline. Dr. Richard Isaacson, a pioneer in the Alzheimer's space, told us that, quote, his studies have found lifestyle changes including diet, exercise, reducing stress and optimizing sleep, along with managing vascular risk factors with certain medications, can actually help grow brain areas and also reduce telltale signs of Alzheimer's, such as tau tangles and amyloid plaques. What else helps? Staying social, surrounding yourself with family and friends, and maybe even volunteering for a real sense of purpose. I'm Dr. Sanjay Gupta, helping you live a better life.
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0: It's Live with Bev Rainey. That's me. 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

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Enjoy

0: Country Nights Live, it's Bev Rainey. We've got so many great guests on the way on the show. Oh my goodness, if you miss Billy Bob Thornton, we've got that all over our socials. You can go check out the video with Bev Rainey, Facebook, Instagram, TikTok. Also, Tucker Wetmore is going to be on the show this Friday. We've got Chris Jansen joining us on Memorial Monday. Jordan Davis next Friday. The list goes on and on and on. Last time I caught up with Tucker, I asked him about the song Brunette.
1: Such a blessing. It's cool to, you know, it's cool to see the numbers behind some of the songs and see it kind of build up, you know, numerically, like streams and, you know, views and whatever it is. But the coolest part about it is going to the shows and actually like putting faces to the numbers and seeing like, wow, this is like, it slowly became one of the most hype parts about the show, and you know, people are loving it, and it's been really cool and really fun.

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2: 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You hit a ball in the gap, run. 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

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I hope you do, too. I'll see you at 7 o'clock. Thank you, as always, for being a part of the show. It's Hardy, Eric Church, Morgan Wallen, Tim McGraw, MacArthur.

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0: heavy rainfall, cooler temperatures in the lower 60s. With a GigaTV 11 alert weather, I'm meteorologist Kevin Bloomberg.
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0: Kincaid in Dallas.
1: We are Kincaid in Dallas. As someone who, I'm not incapable, Dallas, but I'm just afraid. The fact that this person is worried about the person they're dating not being able to do a certain thing that I'm afraid to do, I shouldn't have an opinion. Lauren, what's happening?
2: Okay, I would love to hear what you guys think about this. A dad is going viral after his daughter texted him for help changing a flat tire while she was stranded with her boyfriend. Now, according to the messages, the boyfriend admitted he had never changed a tire before, so she reached out to her dad for advice. Instead of immediately explaining how to fix it, he responded with one brutally honest line: break up with him. And he was dead serious about it. The exchange quickly blew up online with thousands joking that the father was less concerned about the tire and more concerned about his daughter's choice in men. And so there's been this huge online debate now. Was this dad overreacting, or is this completely justified? Some people are saying, yes, this is justified. It shows that he doesn't have basic survival skills. Other people are saying that, you know, he needed to consider that maybe the boyfriend never had a father figure in his life, never had somebody to teach him and show him how to change a flat tire, and that this could have been a great parenting opportunity to show. But I would love to know your guys' thoughts.
1: Your guys', well, as one of your guys', as you speak of, Jersey girl, I will tell you, I'd rather him not try than do it and mess up my daughter's car.
2: Yeah.
1: Because he didn't know what he was doing trying to show off for her, or he was worried about what I would think as the dad.
2: Right. Mm-hmm.
1: And maybe he grew up in a family where every time something went wrong, they just, you know, they had roadside assistance.
2: Yeah.
1: And,
3: here's my thing with that. I can change a flat tire, but my problem is I can't get the nuts loose. That's the problem.
1: Excuse me.
3: So, I mean, I'm pretty strong, but sometimes they're on there so tight when they're put in, you know, if they're put in with an air wrench.
1: And if they were put on incorrectly,
3: And I've had a flat tire a couple of times, and I couldn't get the nuts loose, so I had to call someone.
1: It's frustrating.
3: Yeah, it's very frustrating.
2: Yeah, I'd be single if this happened to me, because I don't know how to change a tire.
3: At all?
2: No,
3: nothing,
2: not at
3: you know
2: all.
3: Nothing about.
2: Nope. Yeah. Thank God I got that AAA.
3: Thank God you got a phone, baby.
1: So you got a boyfriend, but you want to ride. You leave him here, I'll take you. Nothing's weird about that.
3: Are you mumbling over there?
2: What are you saying?
1: Girl, I'll give you a ride.
2: I'm
1: looks like you can't change your tire, but I can.
2: Please stay away. Go drive away. I'll give you a flat tire.
3: Question.
2: What?
3: If you have a flat tire and you had to call one of us.
2: Ooh, good question.
1: Yes, who are you calling, Kincaid or Dallas?
2: I think I'm calling Dallas because I think she would know what to do or would point me in the right direction. But if
1: the nuts are on too tight?
2: But if it was like a true emergency, like I needed somebody right then and there that moment, I'm calling Kincaid because he's always got his phone attached to him.
3: That is very true.
1: See?
2: Yes.
3: That is very true. I do not.
2: Yes. So I'll call you for that.
3: Then you know what he's going to say?
2: He's like, I don't know
3: he's
2: what to
3: say,
2: do.
3: Hang on, let me call Dallas.
2: Yeah, right? Did you try calling Dallas?
1: Fair. Waking up Southern Colorado.
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6: Yeah, how you doing?
3: Watch out for the drunk one.
2: No, go ahead and drink all you want, because it is
5: Friday.
2: It is the 22nd of May. Good morning. We finally made it.
3: Oh.
2: How many days this week felt like it would be today? But here we are.
3: I gotta tell you, it's been the longest week of my life.
5: I don't know why,
3: but good Lord, it's been a long week.
2: And we don't know what made this week so long. We have no idea what it was.
4: I think it's knowing that we have a long weekend and a short week next week, just like getting to that, like, oh, I just got to get through this week, and then I got a long weekend type of feeling.
2: Lauren, that very well could be. I get claps this morning because I get claps for having, not clap, I get claps for, please.
3: Like, you got what?
2: No, I did not get the clap from talking to the other parents last night at the end of school party at the ice cream place near my house. No, I had meaningful conversations with some of the other parents who were hanging out with their kids yesterday.
3: Who in the world initiated that?
5: Wow.
2: We were all hanging out. I did. We were talking. We were complaining.

0: Dallas made us some egg salad if you want some for dinner. What? We have egg salad?
1: Oh, my God. I can't believe he got so excited over egg salad. I would have been like, ugh. Mom, can we go to McDonald's?
2: Lauren, you forget who his daddy is.
1: Yeah, true.
2: He is his father's child.
1: Yeah.
0: We sat there. Everyone, this is so messed up. Everyone sat there. We all got forks. And we all sat there and just ate it right out of the container. Like a trough. We just ate.
2: Did y'all eat crackers or anything with it? Or did y'all just ate the egg salad?
0: Just ate the egg salad. It was wonderful. So, okay. It was great. Hey, at the next party, don't even give people plates. Just give them a fork. Have them bond over the trough and just everyone enjoy. Try not to get the clap. Lauren, how are you?
1: I'm good. I am so ready for this weekend. I am going away. We're visiting one of our friends who lives up in Charleston. Going to be my first time ever in Charleston, so I'm really excited about that.
2: It is a great city.
1: I can't wait. And other than that, just all around having a great morning so far.
0: It's going to be great. Okay, well, away we go. Welcome to Friday. We're happy you're here.
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4: We're gonna hover over Dallas's dish and enjoy this like a trough, like a trough of egg salad. What's coming up on your dish?
5: Well, we're gonna talk about Ella Langley. I think we talk about her every day, but there's something going on. She just won 7 ACM awards, but she's still got goals. I'm gonna share what those are. Why Cody Johnson is chopped liver. A sad day for NASCAR. And you know, we talk about Dancing with the Stars and who's going to be on the show. I'm going to tell you who's turned down the show.
4: Oh, no.
5: Yeah. They go after some stars. They just don't get them.
4: So it's like they have the best of intentions and...
5: Yep.
4: And there's just the leftovers.
5: Exactly. It's all coming up during the dish.

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2: Dallas's Dish.
1: Ella Langley is nowhere close to slowing down. During an interview, she shared 5 goals that she still wants to accomplish.
3: SNL, musical guest, and then one day, host it maybe, sell out a stadium. I want to act, so I'd love to start doing that in the next year. There's so many venues that I want to play. I want to headline Red Rocks. I've opened Red Rocks, but I've never headlined Red Rocks. Have a saxophone in my van. I can keep going on my goals. I really think of plenty more every day.
0: Good for you. It's important to have goals. Never stop having goals.
1: Can you just play that first line again?
0: Sure.
3: SNL, musical guest.
1: Does it sound like what to me? It sounds like she says.
0: What?
1: What?
3: SNL, musical guest.
1: It sounds like she says another letter instead of SNL.
4: No, I heard SNL. Like, SNL.
1: Okay. Maybe it's my ears today.
4: Okay. Yeah, I think so. Like,
1: she didn't say that. I just didn't want anybody else to think that either. Okay.
0: Well, thank you.
1: All right. Cody Johnson might be the entertainer of the year, but he says he's chopped liver when it comes to his son being around his wife.
0: Uh-oh.
1: Because he is a mama's boy.
0: Aww. How old is kid?
1: That's a good question. I don't know. He's not. I mean, he's a new baby. He's not that.
0: 31.
4: No, the son. I know he has 2 daughters who I think are like.
1: Yeah.
4: One's like 8. One's 6. He's talking about his son.
1: Maybe 2. Maybe.
4: No. A couple months. I think.
1: He's not even that old.
0: Wait. You know who knows? Ella, how old?
3: SNL.
0: Thank you.
4: The baby was just born a few months ago.
1: Well, Cody said he's fat, he's healthy, and he's a mama's boy.
0: Good.
1: Yeah. So that makes Cody just said I'm chopped liver when it comes to him. Okay, very sad day in the world of NASCAR yesterday. Wow, didn't see this one. Everybody was like, oh my gosh. Kyle Busch died yesterday as a result of an undisclosed severe illness, 41 years old. He did struggle with sinus issues during a race on May 10th. I think that was Watkins Glen is where they were at.
4: Yeah.
1: No word if that's related, but oh my gosh.
0: You were in that scene for a long time. You worked with NASCAR drivers. You had hosted a radio show on the weekends for NASCAR. What were some of your experiences?
1: Kyle was a great guy. There was a lot of people didn't like Kyle because Kyle, you know, his name was Rowdy because he was rowdy on the track. But the best, I told you this story before, I interviewed their mother, Kyle and Kurt. Remember, his brother used to race too. And I was like, who's your favorite driver? And she's like, Tony Stewart.
0: I remember that. It's so funny. Aww.
1: It was very funny, but very, very sad for he and the family he leaves behind, his wife, Samantha, and I think they had 2 kids, but just super sad, the age of 41. Okay, it seems like every season of Dancing with the Stars plays a little bit faster, a little bit looser, definition of the word star. I mean, when they first started, there was some star power, and it was really good.
0: You think the stars realize how much work it is to train? That you're not just showing up, that you've got to like work at it?
1: I think you are so right about that. Even with the local things that I've been involved with, emceeing shows and stuff like that, for Dancing with the Stars, local things where they're raising money for charity, those people still have to give up 2 or 3 months of their life.
0: Didn't one of the stars lose like 10 pounds because of the training?
1: Oh, yes,
0: it's like insane.
1: Yeah. Yes, yes. So here's a few people that they've asked that had they said yes, it would have been incredible, but they said no.
0: Okay.
1: Bill Clinton.
0: Wow. I'm like,
4: wow.
1: Bill Clinton shot him down, said nope. Charlie Sheen. Gail King. Lauren Conrad from The Hills. Rosie O'Donnell.
0: Wow.
1: Jamie Lee Curtis.
4: Woo!
1: Lindsay Lohan. Demi Moore. Betty White. Let's say Martha Stewart, John Stamos, Freddie Prinze Jr., Lance Armstrong, Weird Al Yankovic.
0: Do they just send an invite to every celebrity to see what would happen?
1: Okay. Mark Zuckerberg is going to take time to do Dancing with the Stars.
4: That would have been so funny to watch.
0: He's building his doomsday bunker.
1: Former Secretary of State Condoleezza Rice and Brooke Shields was also on that list. So, but that's a lot of star power. They've gotten some of those.
4: Mm-hmm. Yeah.
1: But hey, they're still going. I mean, I think season 30.
0: They invite stars the way a lot of people cook for Thanksgiving. Just cook, make everything, and whatever's left is left.
4: Exactly.
0: It's better to have too much than not enough.
4: See who says yes.
0: Yep.
1: And Britney Spears, you know, she got arrested, I think it was in March, and it was a DUI. And she asked the cops who pulled her over if they would like to come to her house and partake of a certain food.
0: Yeah.
2: While we're talking, can you turn the vehicle off?
5: No, can I go follow you up there so I'm not on the street with all these people?
2: What if we have you get out of
5: my
2: the
5: car? My baby's right down there in a hotel room, please.
2: Here, how about this? What if we have you get out of the car, we'll put you in one of our cars, and we'll drive around the corner so we're somewhere that there's a bunch of people driving by?
5: Oh, I don't want to get in this car, sir. You can come to my house. I'll make you food and lasagna or whatever you want. Oh, I have a pool. My babies are coming to my house tonight before they
2: get out of the car.
1: She keeps saying her babies.
0: Yeah.
1: Her kids are 20 years old.
0: I know. She's.
1: I know.
4: She's generous, at least.
0: She is. We say the same thing. I hope that she gets the help she needs.
1: I know. Yeah.
0: It's
1: really sad.
0: It's sad.
1: It really, really is.
0: Because it sounds like she's almost using a character voice, but that's.
1: I know.
0: That's the state, you know.
1: I'm Dallas, and that is The Dish.
0: Thank you, Dallas.
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0: Kincaid in Dallas.
1: So what would you do in this situation? A friend of mine, he moved. They joined a new church. Things are going well. He loved his old church, but he moved for work. And they asked for his number so they could text him with church announcements, that kind of thing. Well, they missed last Sunday because one of the kids was sick. They have two small children. And so they both were home with the kid. The wife had been up. The kid was sick all night with flowers. And so the wife was up all night. And so he obviously said, honey, you sleep in. I'll take care of the kids the next day, Sunday morning. They skipped church. I think they went to the 8 o'clock service, which is really early, but okay. And so at 10:05, he gets a text message from a nice church lady. Hey, we missed you at church this week. Hope you're coming back next week. And now he's concerned because he's heard of this before, because at his last church, they actually took away the powers of one of the church ladies because she would text people. Like, she would take attendance during the service, and she would text people and email people who didn't, you know, and say, hey, we missed you. What's going on? Yeah. And so he's worried that this is going to happen. Is this a common thing at churches where you will get texted from people?
2: I can tell you, no one texted when I was growing up because we didn't have text, but they were busybodies in that Southern Baptist church that I grew up in. Yeah. Wanting to know everybody's business. Where were y'all? Why didn't y'all come to church?
1: Was it their own curiosity or were they just being judgy?
2: Nosy and judgy. Yeah, there were three ladies in the church.
1: Oh.
2: I won't call any names because some of their kids or grandkids may be listening to the show.
1: Can I get first names?
2: The one that was really that just
1: Hester
2: Tony T-O-N-I.
1: Hi, Tony.
3: And you don't think they were doing it just as like a safety precaution? Because isn't that what happened with Savannah Guthrie's mom? She missed Sunday morning church, and all of her girlfriends were like, "That's weird that she didn't show up."
1: And I get that if it's someone elderly or you have small kids, you might worry.
2: Different.
1: Okay,
2: that's different.
1: But that's Tony,
2: completely different.
1: Yeah. Tony just wanted some gossip.
2: Yeah, gossip guru.
1: What about Iris and Florence?
2: No Iris and no Florence, but there was, I don't want to call her name. I'm not going to do that.
3: Are they still alive?
2: No, she's not, but I know that
1: Then they don't know.
2: No, but she has kids and grandkids that grew up where I did.
1: I think they would agree that grandma got into everyone's business.
2: Well, they did. They would, but I don't want to call her out.
1: They were like Jessica Fletcher on Murder, She Wrote.
2: That would be very disrespectful to the dead.
1: Oh, okay. They're going to come back. Darling. I only wanted to help.
3: They're gossiping about you right now up there, you know.
2: They probably are. Yeah. I don't care. They did when I was young, too.
1: Oh, what would they say about you? And how did you know they were gossiping about you at church?
2: Well, because, so keep in mind, you know, as a Southern Baptist, my mom, we were at church every time the door was open.
1: You had to.
2: Because that's how my mother was, which was fine. I love the way I grew up. But remember, I started going to the radio station and working when I was 14 years old.
1: And you were playing that rock and roll music.
2: And I was working on Sunday nights.
1: Oh.
2: So I would have to go in like at 6 o'clock, so I couldn't go to church on Sunday night. No. I would go and work at the station.
3: Yeah.
2: And I know there were some of those little busybody women in the church. And well, you know, that little Turner girl, she's just not coming. Her mama's not making her come. She's letting her work down there in that radio station.
1: You were playing the devil's music.
2: And we were playing, that's exactly
1: what they really called the devil's music.
3: She's not playing the Lord's music.
1: No. Yeah.
2: The funny thing is, when I went in on Sunday nights, though, I had to run a church because we ran a church.
1: Yeah, a church program.
3: Yeah.
2: Yeah. So,
1: but it was a different church.
3: You were there.
2: Yes. Sort of, kind of, exactly. But yeah, they were, there was some busybodies in our church.
1: I got in trouble. I used to run the church programming at my first radio job on a Sunday morning.
2: Uh-huh.
1: And the show was called The Hour of Power, but it was only half hour.
2: Oh.
1: So I wrote on the label, I crossed out hour and wrote half hour.
2: The half hour of power.
1: I got yelled at for defacing the label. Yes.
3: Wow.
2: Why didn't they call it?
1: It was called the hour. I think there's something, I don't know. You went to church more. Was there something
2: not
1: in the Bible about the hour?
2: I mean, what's wrong with the half hour of power?
1: I think that sounds just as good.
3: Yeah.
1: They didn't like that I wrote it on the label. I didn't know that the
2: thing. Get all the power in a half hour.
1: All the power. As much power.
3: Yeah. That sounds even better. Yeah.
1: Exactly.
4: The moment I wake up in the morning.
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to go into the weekend with a story to tell. It either is, I was so much smarter than Kincaid. That dude's a dumbass. Why is he on the radio? Or, well, I lost to Kincaid really bad because we're about to play Are You Smarter Than Kincaid? We need a player right now at the game's next.

0: It's Kincaid in Dallas. Thank you so much for listening. Appreciate you very much. Real quick, we're making a change to Are You Smarter Than Kincaid beginning today, because we have noticed, and you have definitely spoken out, we suspect there may have been shenanigans afoot with a couple players in the last few weeks or so here playing Are You Smarter Than Kincaid. We think that they may have been Googling things during long gaps in the answers. So to solve this, and I am adhering to this as well, we now have a 6-second timer that sounds like this. So you've got to answer your question. This was taken from years ago, my grandmother's clock in her kitchen. And then, so you've got to answer within the 6 seconds. Okay, the rest of the game remains the same.
1: And Kincaid also has to answer. So
0: I'm hearing as well.
1: So reiterating that you have to follow by the rules too.
0: Yep, so away we go.
2: Are you smarter than Kincaid?
0: Let's find out. I mean, by energy alone, Aaron is going to win this morning. Hi, Aaron. Good morning and welcome. What do you do?
3: Good morning. I'm a third grade teacher.
0: Okay. You just heard the change we're making. I believe in you. You're a teacher, which means she's going to win. How it works, there are 5 questions. I'm going to leave the room. I will come back in. And then you'll have all of them. I'll have none of them. But I'll feel good because a teacher won versus Kincaid, which is really good. All right. Aaron, I wish you the best. This is going to be so much fun this morning. So I'm going to leave the room.
1: All right,
4: Lauren.
0: Lauren, you know where the button is,
1: yes,
0: right?
1: Yep. This is our first time using the buzzer.
0: Got
1: so
0: it.
1: Lauren will be keeping her finger on that trigger.
4: I will be.
1: Kincaid is out of the room.
3: This is a lot of pressure.
1: All right, Aaron, here we go. The buzzer doesn't, of course, start until I ask the question.
3: Yes. Okay.
1: What is a baby horse called?
3: A colt.
1: Okay. Question number 2. What is the oldest soft drink in America?
3: Oldest soft drink in America. Oh, my gosh. Mr. Pibb.
1: All right. Okay. Question number 3. What is the capital of Germany?
3: Berlin.
1: Okay. Question number 4. What's the culinary term for squid?
3: Calamari.
1: All right. And question number 5. What famous highway linked Chicago to Los Angeles?
3: Linked, like past tense or still around?
1: Out of town.
4: I don't know. That timer has pressure.
1: I know.
0: So much quicker with the buzzer.
1: It does. And I got to tell you, Kincaid, that it adds a lot of pressure.
0: Wow.
1: Yeah.
0: Oh, wow.
1: Yeah.
0: Whole new dynamic.
1: Are you going to push your own button?
4: Or do you want me to come around and push it?
0: No, I mean, why stop now? Yeah, let's go ahead. All right.
1: Question number 1. What is a baby horse called?
0: A foal.
1: That is correct. Yes. Aaron said colt.
0: Oh, wow.
1: Yes. A foal is a baby horse. It doesn't matter if it's male or female up until the year or 1 year old.
0: I would have never known that.
1: Yeah. A male under 4 years old is a colt and a female is a filly.
0: Thank you, equine queen.
1: All right. There's your equine lesson for this morning.
0: Thank you.
1: Question number 2. What is the oldest soft drink in America?
0: RC Cola?
1: No.
0: Oh.
1: Aaron, you were so close. You said Mr. Pibb. It's Dr. Pepper.
0: Was it really Dr. Pepper?
1: Dr. Pepper, 1885. Oh, wow. Coke came along in 1886. Pepsi was 1898.
0: Somewhere Brian Waters is screaming at his radio.
1: Question number 3. What is the capital of Germany?
0: Berlin.
1: That is correct, Kincaid. All right.
0: Yeah, Berlin.
1: All right. Question number 4. What is the culinary term for squid?
0: The culinary term for squid. Not venison. No. Squid is
1: How did you not know this? What?
0: Oh, calamari.
1: Oh my gosh.
4: I am so disappointed
0: in
4: you.
0: I'm so sorry.
1: Believe you did not get that.
0: I am so sorry. The staff of Maggiano's just frowned.
1: All right, we are tied.
0: Oh my gosh.
1: Is question number 5. What famous highway linked Chicago to Los Angeles?
0: Oh, Kincaid, 66, Route 66.
1: That is correct.
0: Oh,
1: Aaron,
0: man.
1: I am so sorry. You got 2, he got 3. So today you are not smarter, but you were fabulous.
0: Yes. Aaron.
4: Yes.
0: Aaron, by the way, we love our teachers. Take this weekend and just refresh and know that it'll be over before you know it. And thank you for everything you've done all year
1: for
0: the children.
1: Have a great summer.
4: Thank you.
3: Guys, have a great day.
0: We appreciate you very much. That was Aaron. Thank you.
1: She was delightful.
4: Yeah.
0: I enjoyed that. That was fine.
1: Yeah, I like it. I think adding the timer adds to it.
0: Well, now I'm going to go and read all the complaints via text. I'm sure someone hates it. Good morning, Southern Colorado.
1: It's Kincaid and Dallas on Colorado's Cap Country, 95.1.
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0: 48 ounces of this beverage in just a couple hours, because one restaurant with a drive-thru thinks you can, and you can start doing that today.
1: Will it fit in the cup holder?
0: No, it is definitely not going to fit in the cup holder. We'll talk about it after the song. Strictly

0: 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She's a cowgirl and an army wife.
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2: Kincaid and Dallas every morning.
1: Earlier in the year, Dunkin' tested in New England, their base. 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They're going to cost you $13. They can be filled with iced coffee or refreshers. They're customizable with varying flavors, caffeine, and sweetness if you want one. Here's where, okay, this is what they're saying. You got to hurry. They says that they're only going to have 25 of these buckets at every

0: up one of these buckets of iced coffee and splitting it with their household, so they have iced coffee all weekend long instead of everybody getting individual iced coffee.
1: Kind of just pour them up into different portions of other cups. That makes sense, too.
0: Yeah, like a box of Joe, kind of.
2: Yeah.
1: Oh, yeah, like that giant thing. Yeah, that's true. But just
0: still
1: a lot.
0: Too much.
1: Like, think of, like, what is your favorite beverage? Like, at a movie theater. There's something about movie theater, fountain soda.
0: Yeah.
1: I love, like, Coke at movie theaters is my favorite thing in the entire world.
0: I don't know if there's really...
2: I don't know if anything that I want 48 ounces
0: maybe
2: of.
0: When I'm, you know, out having a good time.
1: You want the good time
0: Tito's
1: beverage.
0: Tito's and lemonade, yeah.
1: Tito's and lemonade.
2: 48 ounces? Girl, you'd be...
0: I'll be crawling out of there, but I'm having a good time.
1: Okay. Well...
2: Yeah, I don't know. 48 ounces.
1: What would you put in there that wouldn't put you in the ER? That's the question.
2: Gold.
1: Gold would be heavy to break the handle.
2: 48 ounces of gold.
0: Yeah.
1: Available at Dunkin'. 48 ounces of gold.
0: Well, you know those giant Stanley cups that all the girlies walk around with? That's like 32 ounces. Mm-hmm. Yeah.
1: They're saying that this is basically two ventis from Starbucks.
0: Oh, that's actually...
1: Which is weird that you think ventis are that large. They don't seem like they're that large.
0: Yeah, that's... Okay, so maybe actually this is doable.
1: You know what Erin, my wife, does all the time? She'll late in the day, she'll want coffee, but she always drinks the same order. It's a triple venti vanilla latte. That's what she likes. Triple venti, hard to say. Triple venti vanilla latte. And so late in the day, though, she'll go... just get me a tall because I don't want that much right now. I just want a little. And it's not that, like, you know, the venti and the tall, not that much more.
0: I was going to say, that's hardly a difference.
1: So I'll get her a venti and she'll get upset. I'm like, just cut it in half and pour the rest down. She feels, this is the only time she's ever, like, thinking about inanimate objects and having feelings. I feel bad pouring the rest out. I feel bad for it because it was made to be consumed and I've wasted it down the drain.
2: Well, how about this? Put it in the fridge and then make you an iced coffee the next day.
0: Yes, good idea.
2: I do that a lot.
1: Dallas, I'm sorry. You now have to live with us to solve these silly situations where nothing makes sense.
2: I can do it.
1: Thank you very much. I appreciate you.
2: You're welcome.
1: When you're done getting your 48 ounces of gold, which they do not have at Dunkin' or anywhere else.
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9: Kincaid in Dallas. Every morning.
8: Minutes
9: every
8: away
9: morning.
8: From, but wait, there's more. And I'm shocked. Shocked that I have to be the one to tell you this, but I will. That's all I can say for right now. Dallas.
9: Wow.
8: Yep.
9: What a tease.
10: Yeah.
9: My goodness.
8: Yep.
9: Well, just imagine you're going to go to the graduation of your kindergartner, okay? You got a child. They're graduating. Kindergarten. Think this is going to be easy peasy.
10: So cute and fun.
9: Yeah, then you land up in the hospital.
10: Oh, no.
9: Yeah. The video that goes with this is insane. Lauren?
10: Would you guys try flavored baked beans?
8: Yes.
10: Well, let me tell
9: you. What flavor?
10: Well, yeah. I will tell you the three new flavors that are going to be out this summer.
8: Okay, did you just trick me?
9: I got to hear those first.
8: She's going to trick me.
10: We'll see.
8: I can see it. All right, there are tricks. All right, hang on, please.

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0: Kincaid in Dallas, and I love when you have things to look forward to this summer.
1: Okay, a few things coming back this summer.
0: Yes.
1: Pringles and Miller Lite, they are teaming up again. Remember, they did this last year. They
0: beer
1: brought
0: chips.
1: Us. Uh-huh. So this year, you are getting Miller Lite Pringles beer cheese burger chips.
2: That actually sounds pretty good.
1: That does sound pretty
2: I'm
1: good.
2: I'm going to try that.
1: And the other one is Miller Lite Pringles beer braised steak chips.
0: Okay, so two kinds of meat, two kinds of... All right.
1: Are you in for that?
0: I might be, yes.
1: Okay, all right. Krispy Kreme is reintroducing its original glazed lemon-filled donut.
0: Oh.
1: I did not know that it went away.
0: Was it unoriginal? I thought they still had that because...
1: I don't know. It's the classic glazed shell with a tart lemon custard center.
0: I swear, when I used to eat outside the Krispy Kreme in the parking lot, I'd have a half a dozen donuts on my own back in the day. And by back in the day, 4 months ago, I swear that was one of the offerings I had one time. So,
1: well,
0: okay,
1: it said the company says strong customer demand led it to its return and hinted that it could stay longer if fans show up in a big way. I guess a lot of people weren't eating the lemon.
0: The raspberry one is amazing. That is my favorite donut there.
1: I love the raspberry. So good. And then the other thing, Sprite plus tea. Did y'all have this last summer?
2: No.
0: I remember it being a thing and people liked it.
1: Okay, so it was a viral TikTok trend and it's coming back this summer. The company confirms that Sprite plus tea will be back sometime mid-May, so probably next week, available in both regular and zero sugar versions.
0: Dentists right now licking their lips.
2: Yeah,
1: yeah,
2: right.
1: Going, oh yeah, got some business coming.
2: The
1: bring it on.
0: When you get off work today, whether you have to take Woodman, Academy, or God help you, I-25, make sure you ride home with Roger.
1: He's on from 3 to 7 on Colorado's
0: Everyone
1: Cat Country.
0: Everyone grab a fork. We're
1: going
0: to hover over Dallas's dish and enjoy this like a trough, like a trough of egg salad. What's coming up on your dish?
1: Well, we're going to talk about Ella Langley. I think we talk about her every day, but there's something going on. She just won 7 ACM awards, but she's still got goals. I'm going to share what those are. Why Cody Johnson is chopped liver, a sad day for NASCAR. And, you know, we talk about Dancing with the Stars and who's going to be on the show. I'm going to tell you who's turned down the show.
0: Oh, no.
1: Yeah. They go after some stars. They just don't get them.
0: So it's like they have the best of intentions and...
1: Yep.
0: There's just the leftovers.
1: Exactly. It's all coming up during the dish.

0: Dallas's Dish.
1: Ella Langley is nowhere close to slowing down. During an interview, she shared 5 goals that she still wants to accomplish.
2: SNL, musical guest, and then one day, host it maybe, sell out a stadium. I want to act, so I'd love to start doing that in the next year. There's so many venues that I want to play. I want to headline Red Rocks. I've opened Red Rocks, but I've never headlined Red Rocks. Have a saxophone in my band. I could keep going on my goals. I really think of plenty more every day.
3: Good for you. It's important to have goals. Never stop having goals.
1: Can you just play that first line again?
3: Sure.
2: SNL, musical guest.
1: Does it sound like what to me? It sounds like she says.
3: What?
1: What?
2: SNL, musical guest.
1: It sounds like she says another letter instead of SNL.
4: No, I heard SNL. Like,
1: okay. Maybe it's my ears today.
4: Yeah, I think so.
1: Like, she didn't say that. I just didn't want anybody else to think that either. Mm. Okay.
3: Thank you.
1: All right. Cody Johnson might be the entertainer of the year, but he says chopped liver when it comes to his son being around his wife.
3: Uh-oh.
1: Because he is a mama's boy.
3: Aww. How old is his kid?
1: That's a good question. I don't know. He's not. I mean, he's a new baby. He's not that.
3: 31.
4: No, the son. I know he has 2 daughters who I think are like.
1: Yeah.
4: One's like 8. One's 6. He's talking about his son.
1: Maybe 2. Maybe.
4: No. A couple months. I think.
1: He's not even that old.
3: You know who knows? Ella, how old?
2: SNL.
3: Thank you.
4: The baby was just born a few months ago.
1: Well, Cody said he's fat, he's healthy, and he's a mama's boy.
3: Good.
1: Yeah. So that makes Cody just said I'm chopped liver when it comes to him. Okay, very sad day in the world of NASCAR yesterday. Wow, didn't see this one. Everybody was like, oh my gosh. Kyle Busch died yesterday as a result of an undisclosed severe illness. 41 years old. He did struggle with sinus issues during a race on May 10th. I think that was Watkins Glen is where they were at.
4: Yeah.
1: No word if that's related, but oh my gosh.
3: You were in that scene for a long time. You worked with NASCAR drivers. You had hosted a radio show on the weekends for NASCAR. What were some of your experiences?
1: Kyle was a great guy. There was a lot of people didn't like Kyle because Kyle, you know, his name was Rowdy because he was rowdy on the track. But the best, I told you this story before, I interviewed their mother, Kyle and Kurt. Remember, his brother used to race too. And I was like, who's your favorite driver? And she's like, Tony Stewart.
3: I remember that. It's so funny. Aww.
1: It was very funny, but very, very sad for he and the family he leaves behind, his wife, Samantha, and I think they had 2 kids, but just super sad, the age of 41. Okay, it seems like every season of Dancing with the Stars plays a little bit faster, a little bit looser, definition of the word star. I mean, when they first started, there was some star power, and it was really good.
3: You think the stars realize how much work it is to train, that you're not just showing up, that you've got to like work at it?
1: I think you are so right about that. Even with the local things that I've been involved with, emceeing shows and stuff like that for Dancing with the Stars, local things where they're raising money for charity, those people still have to give up 2 or 3 months of their life.
3: Didn't one of the stars lose like 10 pounds because of the training?
1: Oh, yes.
3: It's like insane.
1: Yeah. Yes. So here's a few people that they've asked that had they said yes, it would have been incredible, but they said no.
3: Okay.
1: Bill Clinton.
3: Wow.
4: Wow.
1: Bill Clinton shot him down, said nope. Charlie Sheen. Gail King. Lauren Conrad from The Hills. Rosie O'Donnell. Jamie Lee Curtis. Lindsay Lohan. Demi Moore. Betty White. Let's say Martha Stewart, John Stamos, Freddie Prinze Jr., Lance Armstrong, Weird Al Yankovic.
3: Did they just send an invite to every celebrity to see what would happen? Okay.
1: Mark Zuckerberg is going to take time to do Dancing with the Stars.
4: That would have been so funny to watch.
3: He's building his doomsday bunker.
1: Former Secretary of State Condoleezza Rice and Brooke Shields was also on that list. So, but that's a lot of star power. They've gotten some of those.
4: Yeah.
1: But hey, they're still going. I mean, I think, season 30?
3: They invite stars the way a lot of people cook for Thanksgiving. Just cook, make everything, and whatever's left is left.
1: Exactly.
3: It's better to have too much
1: there
3: than not enough.
4: See who says yes.
3: Yeah.
1: And Britney Spears, you know, she got arrested, I think it was in March, and it was a DUI, and she asked the cops who pulled her over if they would like to come to her house and partake of a certain food.
3: Yeah.
5: While we're talking, can you turn the vehicle off?
0: Look, can I go follow you up there so I'm not on the street with all these people?
5: What if we have you get out of
0: my
5: the
0: car? My baby's right down there in a hotel room, please.
5: Here, how about this? What if we have you get out of the car, we'll put you in one of our cars, and we'll drive around the corner so we're somewhere that there's a bunch of people driving by?
0: Oh, I don't want to get in your car, sir. You can come to my house. I'll make you food and lasagna or whatever you want. Oh, I have a pool. My babies are coming to my house tonight before they
5: get out of the car.
1: She keeps saying her babies.
3: Yeah.
1: Her kids are 20 years old.
3: I know. She's.
1: I know.
4: She's generous, at least.
3: She is. We say the same thing. I hope that she gets the help she needs.
1: I know.
3: Yeah. It's
1: really sad.
3: It's sad.
1: It really, really is.
3: Because it sounds like she's almost using a character voice, but that's.
1: I know.
3: That's the state, you know.
1: I'm Dallas, and that is The Dish.
3: Thank you, Dallas.
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25: When it comes to the myriad reasons people don't get enough exercise, psychologist Diana Hill has heard them all. She's the author of a new book with a great title, I Know I Should Exercise, But. On a recent episode of my podcast, Chasing Life, Hill told me the number one reason people don't exercise is because they don't feel like they have enough time. She told us that she encourages people she works with to shift from an either-or mindset to a both-and mindset. Hill herself uses time at her son's baseball game to walk around the field cheering him on instead of sitting on the sidelines. She also recommends setting up your space at home, at work, in the car to facilitate movement. So every night before I go to bed, I lay out my workout clothes next to my bathroom sink so they are waiting there for me as a good reminder. I'm Dr. Sanjay Gupta, helping you live a better life.
3: And I'm the one with kids. I'm just exhausted. Dallas has time to rescue animals and be nice to people.
1: Unlike you.
3: I try. 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
26: I knew I'd see her around. I'd be at some party. She'd show up and I'd be walking out. Across some parking lot, hiding behind her sister. I'd look up, she'd be at the red light beside me in that white Maxima with the sticker on the back.

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2: You know what Dallas is going to say? Well, I have people who are coming over to work at my house today. There's plenty of people going to work today. Well, it's because you're serving watercress sandwiches, and everyone knows, and that's why.
3: Oh, I mean, they
2: line up
3: why?
2: For your watercress sandwiches, they line up at Dallas's house.
3: Okay.
2: You've got people coming over to work on the pool today, and that's fine.
3: I do. Shout out to Bud Benefil and his team coming out to try to figure out what's going on, where my leak's at, where my salt's going.
2: Dallas is leaking. We have to figure out what's going on. There's an issue in her backyard, so Bud's coming over to...
4: They're going
2: to
4: plug up the leak.
2: Yep, to solve the mystery. So... I was thinking that we like to do this before a lot of different weekends where people might be off on Monday and a lot of people are gone. There's always one person who, and I'm going to be kind here, who is entrusted, who can be counted on, who's the only one who didn't say no and thus is stuck on work island. You are literally the one listening right now at your work. You have set the AC to 49, you don't
3: 49?
2: Care. Yeah, because you're the only one in the office. You're the
3: wow.
2: only one in the workplace.
3: Well, you're going to be frozen to death by 5.
2: They'll find your frozen body on Tuesday. But you are literally holding down work island. You are the last. Everybody else is on vacation or they called out sick or whatever. And you are holding down work island. It is time for you to represent. Tell us what you do and how important you are, or how you're really bad at saying no and having a work-life balance. If you are the last one left on work island, if you're the only one at your job, you know when you go into work, you have a whole routine. And I order food and I sit there. It's not about doing work, but just occupying space for 6 hours. Let us know what it's like being the only one on work island.
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2: Y'all, we had both our callers fall off. Both callers just fell off. They just hung up. They got nervous.
0: Well, you don't
2: I don't know
0: if
2: what
0: they
2: happened.
0: Hung up. They may have just lost their signal. That happens a lot, you know.
2: Ship to shore, call back. Okay. If you know that when you get to work this morning, if you're on your way, you're going to be the only one in the office because you're left on work island while everyone enjoys the weekend because your workplace trusts you or you're just really bad at saying, no, I can't work. You're just really bad. I'll read you a couple messages while I wait for the phone to ring. It's me. I'm the logistics coordinator and I have to work today and tomorrow. My work-life balance sucks. LOL. I'm headed to the game show and took not one, but two nanny jobs this weekend. I didn't even think that it was Memorial Day weekend, but I'm helping my clients out both Saturday and Sunday. Plus, I make incredible money working for the weekend. Oh, will you take
0: care
2: of kids? Absolutely.
0: Yeah.
2: Hold on. Good morning. You're live on the radio. Are you on your own at Work Island?
3: Hey. Hello.
2: Yes. Hi.
3: Hi. So every Friday, I work in a shop. We restore classic cars.
2: Sweet.
3: Every single Friday, everyone leaves before 12 o'clock. So a lot of times if you have to work late, make up hours in the week, the whole shop is gone. So what I do on a Friday is I get to lock in, really work hard, and yeah, that's what we do.
2: That makes sense.
0: Good for you.
2: When no one's coming in to bother you and, talk about TV shows and whatnot.
0: Have you ever restored a 1979 Trans Am like Smokey and the Bandit?
3: No, all we do is it's one specific brand. So I work for Porsche, restoring classic cars. Yes.
0: I got
2: you. That's cool.
0: That is very cool.
2: Did you ever work?
3: All old Porsches.
2: Okay. I'm going to see if you can solve a myth for me while we have you on the phone. Did you ever work at a dealership in the service department before you did this?
3: I did not, but most of our technicians did, yes.
2: Got it. Can you confirm something? I had heard that they do a lot of work overnight, that there's third shift and they fix a lot of things overnight to meet the demand, and that a lot of people will actually sleep inside these luxury vehicles overnight and take naps when the work's late. Yes, I've heard this.
3: I've heard rumors.
2: Okay.
3: I've heard rumors.
2: No one's it's
3: I
2: like
3: testify.
2: It's like learning the fraternity handshakes. They'll never teach you the only rumors.
0: Yeah.
2: Thank you. I appreciate you very much. Thank you, sir.
0: I think from the sound of his voice he's taking a nap.
2: He's fine. Good morning, you're live on the radio. Are you left on Work Island all by yourself?
4: Well, no, not necessarily. Mm-hmm. I'm general maintenance at a hospital.
2: Cool.
4: And on the days before a holiday, we get to leave at 1:30 instead of 3 o'clock. But on Monday, actual holiday, I will be the only one. Well, there'll be four of us total for the whole hospital. It's a 3,800-bed hospital.
2: Yeah,
0: a lot.
2: You've got to hold it down because you're in charge of crucial systems. And what is something that you don't want to fix that you know when you're the only one there on Monday, this thing will probably break and you're going to have to call somebody in to help you? What do you think it might be if it happens?
4: Probably a roof leak.
2: A roof leak? Oh, no, that's not what you want.
4: No, not really, especially if it's in, like, bone marrow and you have to suit up.
2: Yeah.
4: Other than that, it's just four of us.
2: I'm sorry, did you say there's a chance that there could be a bone marrow leak?
0: Yeah. No.
4: No, a roof leak in bone marrow.
2: Oh, got it. Okay, yeah, you don't want that. No.
0: Okay. Wow.
2: No. Thank you, sir. I hope none of it happens and you have an easy day and a fantastic weekend. Good morning, you're live on the radio. Are you going to be left by yourself on Work Island?
5: Not necessarily by myself, but I'm a nurse. I'll be the only one in my family that doesn't get to be off this weekend.
2: Well, you know that we love and appreciate our nurses, and without you, medical care, there wouldn't be any. I mean, no one ever did a DIY blood draw. Dallas could do it, but I can't do it.
0: Yeah, I probably could.
2: No!
6: The chills.
2: We love our nurses, and thank you for doing what you do and helping out people. Thank you so much for listening. Have a really fantastic weekend. Thank you.
0: Okay, yes. The guy that just called that works at the hospital, that brings up a great subject.
2: Yes.
0: Think about all the people that work at a specific place that have nothing to do with what goes on there, but they have to take care of the things that are just general, like air conditioning and plumbing and all that. He has to go in a place where bone marrow is being extracted. Mm-hmm. I mean, that's crazy.
7: Yeah, you're right. It's like they have to be specially trained. Because,
0: right.
7: Yeah, what if body fluid?
2: Ask my wife about when she had her first child, Xander, and so many people had been in and out of the room and she had just given birth. She had the C-section. They're checking all the scars. They're checking everything.
0: Right.
2: So she was just, at that point, she was just used to being exposed to everybody.
0: Right.
2: Well, the guy delivering her lunch walks in, and she's breastfeeding. She's got a boob out. This guy walks in. I've got your, whoa. And he freaks out because he sees my wife half naked. She's like, I don't care. Just come in and put the food down. Thank you.
0: Wow.
2: So, yeah.
0: Yeah.
2: Good point, Dallas.
0: I just had thought of that when he said I went the bone marrow, and he's just in charge of taking care of maintenance and all that kind of stuff.
2: Any business, think about even at a certain place where people dance to make money at a certain place.
0: Yeah.
2: There's a business manager. Think about that.
7: Their AC might go out sometimes. Somebody's got to come in.
2: Oh, could you imagine being an HVAC guy?
7: And you're going to want to take that job.
2: Do you think that they would try not to pay you and just let you hang out? Yeah, they would totally try to.
7: Probably, maybe.
2: Let's work out a deal.
7: That's so crazy.
0: Yeah.
2: Waking up Southern Colorado.
0: Hey, it's Kincaid and Dallas on Colorado's Cat Country.
2: 95.1.
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1: When do you feel is the, in your mind, when does summer truly begin for you?
2: Usually this weekend, Memorial Day weekend.
3: When school's out.
1: By the way, can we...
3: school, when I was growing up, it's like, yeah, it's summertime.
1: Yeah. And that's
3: my mom would say, no, summer doesn't start till June 21st or whatever it is.
2: Who follows that rule? Who cares?
3: Not me.
1: Can I say something just a little somber real quick? This weekend... I have Memorial Day weekend. This is the weekend to honor and think about those who gave their lives.
2: Yes,
3: exactly. So we could live in this great country.
1: So we could have fun this weekend.
3: And have the life that we have.
1: So we can enjoy our freedoms so that we can be the people we are. And I am forever grateful if you had someone in your family serve and lose their life. Please know that we're thinking about you and your loss and what they did for us. So that I want to make sure that gets out there because every weekend.
3: Exactly. Well, some people get it confused. They don't understand. Memorial Day is all about memorial.
2: Yeah.
3: That's remembering the people who lost their life fighting for this great country.
1: Absolutely. My kids today, it's their last day of school. So now that they're home, reminding me that they're home every day, what are we eating? It now feels like summer. Although it could be, I have not turned off the AC in my car in 6 days.
3: Mm-hmm.
1: So is that the unofficial start of summer?
3: Right.
1: You can kind of choose your own summer adventure there. I don't know.
2: For me, it's whenever I can start to lay out by the pool and tan, which was like probably last week for me. That's when I was like, ooh, it is summertime.
3: Well, I did that a couple of days in March, though.
2: Yeah.
3: Like, you know, we have those sporadic days that it gets hot and stuff. But I say when you can get in the pool.
2: Yes. Yeah, that's the real key right there.
3: Yes.
1: Lauren, the producer, I have a question about your apartment.
2: Okay.
1: Can I ask you a question about your apartment?
2: Okay, go ahead.
1: Okay, please, I have a question. At your apartment,
2: yes.
1: You have a pool, right?
2: Yes, we do.
1: Okay. So when you go out there and you lay out, right?
2: Yep.
1: Are there other people out there?
2: Yes.
1: Okay. And so do you have to find a spot? Do you try to go and find a spot that's away from the other people while you're laying out?
2: Usually, yeah. If there's open spots that are not near other people, then yes, I'll take them. But if it's really crowded and there's only two seats are next to somebody else, I have no problem taking them.
1: I had such a problem last time I went to a pool. I was so worried that this is when we were on honeymoon. This is a long time ago. I was so worried. I didn't want to block anybody else's sun. So I like went and circumnavigated all the lawn chairs so that I wouldn't step in the way of their sun. And I walked up behind them because I didn't want to block any sunshine. I felt like I was going to ruin their tan if I'd even sat down next to them. Will you walk in such a way that you don't block the sunshine? Will you stand behind them?
2: No. No, not at all, because if I stand up...
1: What are you laughing at, Dallas?
2: If I stand up and pass somebody, I'm passing them...
1: How is that not a thoughtful thing,
2: maybe
1: Dallas?
2: Maybe a second.
3: I love the way your mind works.
1: You know, I'm a tall, fat man. They will know. They'll think a bus is passing by.
2: No.
3: I would be like, hey, stay right there. Keep some.
1: Remember when they took down the Georgia Dome and that MARTA bus was parked right there?
2: Yeah.
3: Yes.
2: Well, how long would you be standing in front of them? Usually people just walk right by. It's, you know, half a second. They don't block enough sun fast enough. They're long enough to really do any damage.
1: There's a second thing that involves that chair, too. You've got to also, the placement of the chair, you cannot drag that thing on the pavement because it makes such a sound.
2: Yeah, but
1: so
2: I'll do it.
1: I will pick up and place that chair, but I don't want to stand in their direct sunlight. I don't want to steal their sunshine. There was a whole song about that back in the 90s.
2: You know, you are such a thoughtful person, but you overthink yourself way too much.
3: Yeah, you really do.
1: I don't want to be, listen, you imagine you get tan lines from a bathing suit. You get home, it looks like something went wrong. That's a Kincaid line. He was trying to replace this chair.
3: Oh,
1: he was standing there for 18 minutes.
3: Hit your nose, like right between their boobies.
1: What? It's always my nose. Kincaid in Dallas, completely free.
3: On your smart speaker, your computer, or the Cat Country 95.1 app.

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0: Kincaid in Dallas.
1: So there's a woman in Colorado. She has finally been caught after she raided a local farm stand of homemade oatmeal cream pies.
2: Oh, and said, Lord, I bet that cream is good.
1: To the camera without paying. Here's how she got caught. She came back a few weeks later, and this time the owner got her license plate. This is the owner.
3: A couple weeks ago, I had a woman stop by with her very large bag and pretty much take all the treats out of the stand. She also took a bunch of jams and stuff from one of my other vendors in large amounts. Like, she filled this bag as full as she could fill it, and then also filled her arms, and then just said thanks to the camera and peaced out. I had just put out all the oatmeal cream pies that you guys voted on, and she took all of them. I had five left after that that I ended up putting out. So I think like five other people got oatmeal cream pies, but she took the rest.
1: So many less people got their cream pies that day. That's just sad.
2: Yeah, I'm one of those people that take, like, open it up and I scrape all the cream out. Kind of like I eat the middle of the Oreo.
1: Well, this makes a lot of sense. This tracks because your grandmother, God bless her soul, gave you powdered sugar as a very young child, and you fell in love with the sweet stuff. And that's all you want.
2: That's all I want.
1: You do it with the Oreos, don't you?
2: Anything that has cream in the middle, I could care less about the cookie. So maybe that's what she was doing. Maybe she just wanted the oatmeal cream.
1: But she stole, and she was taking jam
2: and
1: jelly.
2: That's terrible.
4: And then you return to the scene of the crime.
1: That's bold.
4: Yeah.
2: That's the DA of the day right there.
4: Oh, yeah.
1: Other business owners were, like, looking out for her as well. Like, everybody got together and said, we're going to find this lady. And it took that one camera and being so brazen.
2: Yep. Get that license plate.
5: She's riding horses in the day and watching Netflix at night. My kind of girl.
1: Megan's coming up after us at 10 on Colorado's Cat Country 95.1.
6: Kincaid and Dallas. Mornings.
1: This woman conquered a fear. She'd never done something that a lot of us, probably age 7, 8, maybe 9 or 10, we did this for the very first time and ended up loving this. And she had never done it, which made it so much worse. So when she finally got the nerve to conquer her fear, she went and had this documented. This has been a huge TikTok. We're going to play the audio of how freaked out she was before and how just relaxed and happy with herself she was after. Kincaid, what are you talking about? All will be told here in a

0: Kincaid in Dallas.
1: The very first time you went on a giant roller coaster, remember how old you were, Dallas?
2: Yep. 10. It was the Scream Machine at Six Flags Over Georgia. My brother and his friend Donna Anderson drove me over in his Mustang 2, and we went on the Scream Machine.
1: Oh, cool.
2: And I was terrified.
1: Yeah.
2: But it was so much fun.
1: Yeah. Lauren, remember when you conquered that fear?
3: Yeah, I was in like fourth or fifth grade, and it was a Six Flags, but the one in New Jersey, and it was King De Ka, which that's no longer there, that
1: nope.
3: King De Ka, but that was the tallest roller coaster in the world for a couple years, I think, right?
1: I think so.
3: Yeah.
2: Have you ever been on the Beast at Kings Island in Cincinnati?
3: No.
2: I did that when I was about 13. Oh my gosh. That was crazy.
1: Coaster.
2: Yeah.
1: We went on, and this was not with my parents. This was with friends at, I was in camp, and we went on a field trip to, and this amusement park is gone. It was known as Rocky Point in Rhode Island. It was right by the water. And this thing, I must have been 10. I was probably 10 and had never gone on a coaster before. And my friends all bullied me and were throwing, much like Dallas does, throwing things at me until I agreed to go on the coaster. And they said I would live, and I... Spoiler, I lived.
2: Yes.
1: And it being one of the greatest things ever. And they had on a radio station that was playing, you know, throughout the entire park. And I remember every time I heard the song, it, With or Without You by U2.
2: Oh my gosh.
1: Was playing.
3: Great song.
1: And so thank you, The Estate. So every time, they're all alive. So every time I hear that song, I think about that, waiting in line and going on the coaster, and it ended up being the greatest thing ever. This woman, she's gone viral on TikTok, and we'll post this on her Kincaid in Dallas Facebook. She's probably in her early 20s. Have you seen this yet, Lauren?
3: Yes, yeah.
1: Okay, what do you estimate her age?
3: I would say, early 20, maybe 25 at most.
1: And she's had a fear of coasters her entire life. You see, and you're about to hear the range of emotions. She's waiting in line. Her friend's talking to her before. I think her name is Bella.
4: This is Bella before the Stardust Express.
5: I'm going to do this roller coaster. It's going to be over, like, super quick. I'm really excited. Me after the Stardust. That literally wasn't bad.
1: She's elated. See?
3: Aw.
1: You're never too old to conquer your fears. Unless it's getting back on a horse, then never again.
3: Oh, you never have to
1: again.
3: Try that.
1: I'm not
2: you
1: doing it.
2: You took the words right out of my mouth. I was like, okay, when you want me to saddle up kilos for you.
1: Well, you know what the thing is? I always said, too, I weigh too much. I don't want to punish the horse. But I get, okay, listen. If I reach a certain threshold, if I hit my goal weight, if I get down to like 230,
3: You'll do it?
1: I'll do it.
3: How much do you weigh right now? Do you know?
1: Nowhere near it. I got another 50 plus pounds to go. But if I get down to 230, I'll get back on the horse.
2: 225.
1: That might be better for the horse.
2: Yeah.
3: The cowboy's going to ride again.
2: How about that?
1: I'll do it.
2: That's huge.
1: I'll do it.
2: For you to say that.
1: I have a couple things I'm going to need. I'm going to need people on either side of the horse.
2: Well, of course, I'm not going to put you on the horse and then just walk away.
1: Well, like my trainer did when I was...
2: I'll put you on the horse and...
1: I fell off a horse and was dragged around a riding arena when I was a child.
2: And he's never gotten back on one.
1: Because I was dragged and almost got stepped on. And
2: I'll be like the person, you know, giving pony rides. I'll put you on the horse and then I'll lead him around. I won't let you... You won't have to do anything.
3: And I'll be there to capture it all on film.
2: Yes,
3: for
2: you will.
3: Everyone to look at online.
1: Help. Help. The instructor was up using the bathroom. Nobody heard me. Help!
2: I won't leave you.
1: I tasted sawdust.
2: I bet you did.
1: I had it in my nose.
2: Oh, bless your heart. You're lucky to be alive.
1: I know I am.
3: Yeah.
1: In all seriousness, I know
2: really,
1: I am.
2: Really? You could have gotten killed.
1: Crushed.
2: Could have stomped you.
1: Awful, awful, awful.
2: Wow, just think how she would have felt. She'd come back out and little Kincaid laying there.
1: Dallas,
2: that's
1: so awful.
2: But I mean, you know, that was stupid of her to leave you like that.
1: She had to tinkle.
2: A child on a horse and then walking away.
1: I guess maybe she had. I always thought it was she had to tinkle, but maybe it was worse. I don't know. Anyway, she had to go.
2: It doesn't matter.
1: So I thought, and we'll see what we get this morning. I was blank years old when I finally blank. You conquered a fear.
2: Mm-hmm.
1: Finally. And for a lot of parents, it's like when you have kids, you're afraid to do something. Then you see your kids do it and you're just like, fine, I'll go on the ride with my kids. You know what I mean? And you finally get over that fear. That's when a lot of parents go on coasters as an adult for the first time because your kids want to go with you. Yes. More than you would think.
2: Oh, that's interesting.
1: So let's fill in the blanks. I was blank years old when I finally blank. A fear unlocked. A fear conquered. Let's talk to you right now. Here's how you get a hold of us.
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0: and Kate in Dallas welcoming to the show Regina this morning. Regina, good morning. You were blank years old good when morning. You finally conquered blank fear.
1: I was 49 and somewhat of a fear of the dark. So growing up, I've always been terrified of the dark. If it gets dark outside, I don't go outside. I'm just, things happen when I was a kid. So anyway, scared of the dark. But last year we had a once in a lifetime chance to go to our Acadia National Park. And we went at 3 a.m. on a hike up a mountain so we could watch the sunrise. And I was terrified to get out of the car, but I got out of the car with my husband, and we hiked up to the top of this mountain and saw the most amazing sunset ever. And beautiful. I was so proud of myself.
0: I am proud of you, too.
2: That's good awesome.
3: For you.
0: Do you know how many snakes you could have stepped on?
3: Oh, good Lord.
0: I'm sorry.
1: Yeah, I was worried about bears. Yeah.
0: And Dallas.
3: I'd never be worried about bears. I'd be like, come here, little bear. Come
0: Regina,
3: watch the
0: thank you so much. That's huge. That is huge.
3: That is.
0: Good morning. You're live on the radio. Were you calling about conquering a fear?
4: Yes.
0: Okay, what's your name? Everyone calling from their F-18 this morning. What was your fear, sir, and how old were you when you conquered this fear?
4: I used to be almost deathly afraid of snakes to the point if I saw a picture of them in the encyclopedia doing research, I would slam the books closed.
0: You couldn't even see the snake that way. Don't say that, Marcus. Wow.

0: until I get to the lane, and then I turn it off.
1: That's my ASMR.
0: Well, I'm in the turn lane, so you know I'm turning.
2: We got some messages about people who conquered fears. Wow, I was 28 when I got over my fear of blowing up balloons. I bet you they thought it was going to pop. They didn't want that.
1: Oh, yeah. Because a lot of people are scared of that sound that happens when they pop. It can be scary. Yeah.
2: I was 35 years old when I flew on a plane for the first time.
0: That's so cool.
2: Yep. A lot of people.
0: Oh, my gosh. Not only did they fly for the first time, but they went to Honduras.
1: Yeah, wow. That's a big trip.
2: I mean, talk about going all in.
0: They jumped in the deep end for sure. Wow.
2: Oh, somebody, I do the same thing you do, sir. They stare at different car signals to see if they sync up. Okay, this is awful. This is such a nerd thing. If there's the same make and model as my vehicle, if I see another Grand Cherokee in front of me, I will literally stop to try to time out this. They've got to be even. This might be an OCD thing. I'll have to turn mine back on to see if I can match theirs. I've even done this if there's one across the way through the intersection. I'll turn mine off and back on again to see if they sync
0: up. That's crazy.
2: Yeah.
0: I just saw this message, and I got to tell you, this makes me so mad. Speaking of riding a horse, when I was 20, I rode a horse, and it was blind in one eye, and I got on, and my brother slapped it on the back hip. It took off running. Let me tell you something. You're talking about a 1,300-pound animal. You could die if you don't know how to ride a horse, and somebody slaps its hip.
1: And it's blind in one eye?
0: If I lived, and when I got off that horse, I definitely would have poked him in the eye.
2: Yep.
0: He would have been blind in
2: one eye. Yes.
3: Good morning.
4: Hey, good morning.
5: Good morning.
4: Kincaid and Dallas.
6: Oh, they're just fun.
4: Amazing.
7: 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It's a brand new day.
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3: Minutes away from, but wait, there's more. And I'm shocked that I have to be the one to tell you this, but I will. That's all I can say for right now. Dallas.
4: Wow.
3: Yep.
4: What a tease.
5: Yeah.
4: My goodness.
3: Yep.
4: Well, just imagine you're going to go to the graduation of your kindergartner, okay? You got a child. They're graduating. Kindergarten. Think this is going to be easy peasy.
5: So cute and fun.
4: Yeah, then you land up in the hospital.
5: Oh, no.
4: Yeah. The video that goes with this is insane. Lauren?
5: Would you guys try flavored baked beans?
3: Yes.
5: Well, let me tell you
4: flavor.
5: Well, I will tell you the three new flavors that are going to be out this summer.
3: Okay, did you just trick me?
5: I got to hear those first.
3: She's going to trick me.

0: When you get off work today, whether you have to take Woodman, Academy, or God help you, I-25, make sure you ride home with Roger.
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2: Wait, there's more. Kincaid and Dallas.
0: Y'all, AAA says that they're predicting a record number of Americans will travel this summer.
3: I'm shocked. You don't say.
4: Jeez. Are you kidding me?
0: How did you not know? Dallas comes in. What are you doing for But Wait? I'm like, oh, I don't know.
4: Lied to
0: I
4: me.
0: Did. That's going to be my second But Wait.
4: We were going to talk about some fireworks in Walmart. That's, somebody stealing jewelry. Us.
0: That'll be the other But Wait. AAA says they expect 45 million people to travel this year. Up a notch. You threw your horse that my kid made for you with his
4: 3D printer. I want it back. I was just throwing it
0: at you. All right,
4: here.
0: Hold on.
4: Thank you. Thank you.
0: AAA says that they expect a lot of people to get on the road right now.
4: Mm-hmm.
0: That's what AAA says.
4: How about that?
3: Who would have thought?
0: 39.1 million people are going to drive, 3.7 going to fly, 2.2 million are going to use some other form of transportation because of gas prices, I assume, walking. Thank you, AAA.
3: Wow.
0: AAA.
3: I would have never thought.
0: I was praying that you wouldn't see the messages because our savvy listeners are like, nope, Kincaid is going to tell us what AAA says.
4: Well, I saw someone mention that and I thought, no, he's not.
0: Yes,
4: he's not going to talk about that.
0: Why break tradition? Okay, if you're new to the show, let me explain. Every year, before every major holiday, whether it's, it doesn't matter what the holiday, if there's a 3-day weekend and it's a major driving holiday where we're about to go somewhere, AAA butts in and tells you the obvious, which is, and it's always AAA says more drivers on the road this weekend. AAA says the airport's going to be great. Yeah, you know this. AAA doesn't need to say it anymore.
3: Hey, I'm shocked. I am shocked.
4: Mm-hmm. AAA told my mother-in-law they were coming, and 7 hours later, they showed up.
3: Wow.
0: AAA says that Clay's going to invite more house guests over from college that Lauren didn't expect.
3: No, not for
0: AAA,
3: a while.
0: AAA says. But wait, there's more. I'm sorry, Dallas.
4: All right. Okay, we know with high school graduations, a lot of times, especially if it's a huge graduating class, there's only so many seats allowed.
3: Yeah, like sometimes they'll give out tickets to the family too.
4: Right.
3: Yeah.
4: And sometimes family only gets, you know, two tickets, whatever. Okay, this was just a kindergarten graduation. It was going on in Ohio yesterday. One woman ended up in the hospital and another went to jail because Jessica Anderson, 28, allegedly started cursing out parents who tried to take some of the seats that she was hogging. So, you know, kind of like the beach chair.
3: Okay,
4: she put a towel down.
3: Reserving
4: or whatever.
3: Seats.
4: I don't know if she put a towel down. I don't know what she was doing. But another parent of a graduating student told the outlet that he tried to calm her down but could only get a few words out before her family jumped in. As I'm arguing with Jessica, I literally don't remember anything. I just know I was sucker punched.
3: Wow.
4: At a kindergarten graduation, five men in her family surged out of their seats, dogpiled on him. The wild video obtained by the outlet showed several people jumping on this man who lay just down on the ground while others tried to yank them all apart.
3: And were the kindergartners on stage already, or were they behind? You know how like they wait usually out in like the hallway or classroom or whatever?
4: I don't think that they were actually in there yet because everybody was still getting seated and she had saved all these seats. Anyways.
0: We got to do better.
4: Yeah.
0: We've got to do better.
4: Unbelievable. So there was another lady stepped in, and that's when she and this Anderson woman started fighting. She slammed her face into a metal chair. Yep. And then she was hospitalized, required stitches, and Anderson went to jail.
5: I'm having a baby.
0: Wrong button. I'm sorry.
4: Oh, Lord.
0: I'm sorry.
3: Wow. Wow.
4: Lauren will post this video.
3: Yes. Yeah. It'll go up on the Facebook
4: page. The caption will be how not to act at your child's graduation.
3: Can't believe we have to say it.
4: I know.
3: You shouldn't do this.
4: But apparently we do. Lauren.
3: Okay. Bush's Baked Beans, they just released a new lineup of limited edition baked beans, but they're not your typical backyard barbecue style that you would think.
4: Okay.
3: Now, tell me if you guys would try these. It's a no for me, but I think some people are going to really like these.
0: What do we have?
3: The new flavors are dill pickle.
0: Yes.
3: Apple pie.
0: Yes.
4: Okay. Now, if you've never put a can of apple filling in your baked beans, you're missing out on life because it's fantastic.
3: Well, I guess I'm missing out then. Okay.
0: And never eaten a can of apple filling directly because you were drunk.
3: Oh, what?
4: Gross.
3: Oh, that's a story for another time.
0: Yes,
4: and what's the other one?
3: The final one, Rocket Pop. You know those pops of red, white,
4: the red,
3: and blue?
4: White, and blue?
3: Yes.
4: Okay, I don't want that in my beans.
3: Yeah, I don't think that's going to... I don't think any of them are going to taste good.
4: I've had the apple pie, and the apple pie mixed, you know, with onions and seasoning and stuff in the beans is really, really
3: good. Okay, I'll take your word for it.
4: Yeah.
3: But the pickle version, they say it leans towards savory with a tangly dill sauce, while the apple pie...
0: It's tangly?
3: Tangly, whatever.
5: I'm reading fast over here.
0: My dill is tangly.
4: Well, your whatever. Dill ain't doing nothing.
3: They say that the rocket popped one is going to be cherry, lime, and blue raspberry flavored. So
4: I don't want that in my beans.
3: Yeah, I don't think that mixes well. Mm-mm. The company says it's all about bringing unexpected flavors to summer cookouts and sparking conversations at the table. That's definitely going to spark a few conversations, I think.
4: The conversation's going to be, my God, these beans are horrible.
0: It's going to spark a massive explosion. That is just dangerous.
3: That's where my mind was going. I think this is going to spark something else going on later on in the bathroom. But if you're curious, the flavors are only around for a limited time, with some already showing up in stores and others dropping online. So if you want to get your hands on these to try them, if you have a barbecue this weekend, maybe let us know. If you try one of these, let us know.
0: Please, if you're curious, and someone will be and they'll try it. I'm sure we'll have a full report when we get back next week.
3: Yep. Yeah. But wait, that's all.
0: Thank you. Good morning, Southern Colorado.
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25: There's something I'd like to talk to you about today, something that's been circulating on the internet that's become a real problem. Deep fake videos of me endorsing products that I've never even heard of and I have no relationship with whatsoever. Let me tell you clearly, these videos are scams. They are designed to take your money. Now, a couple things you should keep in mind. If something sounds too good to be true, it probably is. When you look at these videos, if they don't seem natural, if there's something off about them, the audio or the video, it's probably AI generated. And if you come across something that does pique your interest, see if you can find evidence of it from other sources. I promise you this, if I discover something incredible that you need to know about, I'm going to talk about it somewhere that you can easily find, not on some shady social media site. I'm Dr. Sanjay Gupta, helping you live a better life.
4: I'm the sane one on the show.
0: And I'm the one with kids. I'm just exhausted. Dallas has time to rescue animals and be nice to people.
4: Unlike you.
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26: 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We're back in Cade and Dallas.
0: This morning's My Little Secret. Here's a little bit.
27: I caught my brother-in-law staring at...

0: Kate and Dallas. Shh. My little secret.
1: Hey, my little secret is I was at a pool party and I caught my brother-in-law staring at me in a bathing suit. I lost count at 14 times he stared at my butt.
2: It's amazing that you know, but he is not smooth. It's amazing that you noticed him on 14 different occasions staring at you.
3: Wait a minute. How do you know he's staring at your butt? You got eyes in the back of your head.
1: He didn't make it very subtle. He was real obvious about it.
3: Well,
1: I wouldn't be surprised if everybody noticed.
3: Well, you think everybody was staring at you? First of all, how great looking is your butt?
1: I mean, I think it's pretty good.
3: Yeah, so you're going to get stares for sure.
2: Dallas is defending your brother-in-law.
3: Well, I'm not defending him. I'm just saying, you know, it's like Lauren, our producer. I mean, she's got like the best backhand I think I've ever seen in my life. And it just, can't help but look.
2: I don't know what you're talking. I don't see that in people. I just think professionally, she's been a tremendous asset to the show without staring at her actual asset.
3: Well, you know what I'm saying? When somebody's got a great looking butt, you can't help but stare.
2: Unless it's your brother-in-law. Was your husband there? His brother? Was there other family members? So it's not just the four of you at the pool. Are there kids there?
1: Oh, it was a huge pool party. Whole family, friends, kids, grandparents.
2: Did you catch him looking at grandma too?
3: He was not
1: staring at grandma's butt.
2: Does grandma have a dump truck or a power scooter?
1: A power scooter.
3: Okay, listen, here's my thing. When it's something like this, you just have to kind of like nip it in the bud. You should have looked at him and said, hey, why don't you take a picture? It'll last longer.
2: So now what do you do? Do you confront him? Did you say anything to him? Are you going to tell your husband, hey, your brother's a perv? Because if you saw him 14 times, there's probably, four dozen more times you didn't.
3: Yeah,
2: see.
3: But I bet everybody else there was looking too.
1: You know, I don't know what to do because I don't think I should tell my husband.
3: I say leave it alone, girl. Just let it go.
2: Okay, I'm sorry. You're going to have to text Dallas a picture of it and we'll make a decision. It's like when the refs have to go look at an instant replay. We're going to we'll have further guidance after we see the photo.
3: I'm just saying when a good looking woman with a great body is standing around in a bathing suit, people are going to look. You can't help it. And if it looks really good, people look even longer.
1: But 14 times?
3: It was probably 24. You don't even know about the other 10.
2: Your brother-in-law, was his wife there? Is he married?
1: He's not married.
3: Well, okay. There you go.
2: Is he single?
1: He is single,
2: Okay, so he's single, he's lonely, and you were there.
3: And he likes a good-looking booty.
1: I guess so.
3: Yeah. I say keep this secret. Why ruffle everybody's feathers?
2: And I say deep fry that turkey.
4: Are you ready? But wait, there's more. The stories they come up with are insane.
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For the 10th week on the Hot 100, it is Cat Country 95.1. I'm Megan Marie, Memorial Day weekend. Let's do this. What's happening in our area this weekend? If you're making last-minute plans, we'll talk more right after Morgan Wallen.

0: Cat Country 95.1, it's Megan Marie Memorial Day weekend. It is here and some fun things happening in the area. Of course, Territory Days. That's like a Colorado Springs staple, Old Colorado City. It's actually the 50th Territory Days. Lots of fun things going down. We're going to be on site Monday between 10 and 4, so swing on by the Cat Country tent. Got your chance to go see Morgan Wallen next Friday. Yeah, so you can do that. Tomorrow night, Turnpike Troubadours with Avery Anna, Ford Amphitheater. 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
2: Something that I've recently done that felt very me is I just hit my first hole-in-one after all of these years playing golf. Never hit one, got close, but during spring break, I did a golf trip with just me, Bo, and Tate, and they were there on the tee box when it rolled in. Pretty special. Then I'm

John Morgan, Kid Myself, Cat Country 95.1. I'm Megan Marie. It's National Road Trip Day because Memorial Day weekend, almost 50 million Americans hitting the road. If that's you, be careful, especially here in Colorado, because we know we can't drive.

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1: Whether you're going up to the mountains or just taking it easy and staying off I-25, enjoy the weekend. 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
1: Sunshine this morning, but quickly increasing cloud cover. Eventually some showers and storms, especially later this afternoon and evening. Maybe some stronger ones with small hail and brief heavy rainfall. Cooler temperatures in the lower 60s. With the KKTV 11 Alert weather, I'm meteorologist Kevin Bloomberg.

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0: 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It's Cat Country 95.1. I'm Megan Marie. 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

0: Tim McGraw, something like that, where I come from. Having a barbecue stain on your white t-shirt, that's like a badge of honor. It's Megan Marie. It is the midday giveaway time, Paw Patrol Live. Yep, that's going to be at Pikes Peak Center tomorrow and Sunday. I've got your chance to win a 4-pack of tickets right now. All you have to do is tell me, Memorial Day weekend, it's here. What are your plans for Memorial Day weekend? What you got going on? Text me now, 719-715-0951. Again, text me your Memorial Day plan, 719-715-0951. To win a 4-pack of Paw Patrol tickets. You can add that to what you got going on this weekend. Good luck. 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
2: The on-ramp is partially blocked. I-25 northbound from Mesa Ridge and Fort Carson, exit 132 there. Again, that's the on-ramp, not I-25, but that is what's bunching it up on the northbound side. Everybody on the southbound side looking at it. Everything else, heavy volume. I'm Coyote. That's traffic.
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Cat Country 95.1. It's Megan Marie. Thank you so much for spending the Friday with us. A little grilling tip I just read. Wanted to share that with you. Take your meat out of the fridge 20 to 30 minutes before cooking. It'll apparently make it more flavorful. So there you go. I just saw that. I don't know if that's a thing or not. I'm not the grill master. My husband is. It's Bailey Zimmerman, Cat Country 95.1. You know, gender roles and stuff.

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It's Megan Marie. Thanks for spending the Friday with us. Memorial Day weekend, it's here, and we've got your soundtrack always here on Cat Country 95.1. It's new music from Luke Combs. It's Be By You.

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0: Miranda, Gunpowder and Lead, Gag Country 95.1. It's Megan Marie. Territory Days this weekend, tomorrow through Monday, 50th anniversary, Old Colorado City. 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
1: Mostly cloudy with increasing chances for showers and storms. Some of these could be a bit stronger with sizable hail and heavy rain. Continuing into the early overnight hours, high temperatures only around 60. With the KKTV 11 Alert Weather, I'm meteorologist Kevin Bloomberg.

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It's Megan Marie right now. Another chance to go see Post Malone and Jelly Roll. They're on the road this year with their big-ass stadium tour. We want to send you and a guest to the city of your choice. Airfare, hotel, tickets, text the national keyword VISION, V-I-S-I-O-N, VISION to 95819 to win. Good luck.

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1: Jelly Roll's Rise Up is the official theme of the Stanley Cup playoffs. Parker McCollum signed a multi-year deal with Under Armour, so he's going to be promoting them, and I love that brand because they are huge military supporters. I love that. Reba McEntire just released a new EP called Hurt Like That, and Zach Top, I adore him. New album coming out sometime in the first part of 2027. That's your Country Dirt on Cat Country 95.1.
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13: Sometimes you can tell a lot about what someone wants to do offline by looking at what they do online. Let me tell you about Pinterest's first parenting trend report. Pinterest is a huge platform. They have 600 million monthly users, 80 billion searches per month. The report found a shift from the iPad kid era to now, when parents are actually more interested in real-world adventures and hands-on activities. The Global Trends and Insights lead at Pinterest told us, families are thoughtfully designing childhoods rooted in creativity, intention, and meaningful experiences. One psychologist we spoke to said he sees this as a reflection of parents' desire to build core capacities in their children. Resilience, curiosity, self-regulation, empathy. These things don't grow automatically, but are built through lived experience. I'm Dr. Sanjay Gupta, helping you live a better life.
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Tucker, Whitmer, Brunette. It's Cat Country 95.1. I'm Megan Maria. New church is coming to Colorado Springs, but this ain't like your grandma's church, okay? We'll talk more about that with your Colorado crazy right after Bailey Zimmerman. It's Cat Country 95.1.

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1: Mostly cloudy with increasing chances for showers and storms. Some of these could be a bit stronger with sizable hail and heavy rain. Continuing into the early overnight hours, high temperatures only around 16. With the KKTV 11 Alert weather, I'm meteorologist Kevin Bloomberg.

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Country 95.1. It's Megan Marie. I am out of here. You got the ride home with Roger next. Have a wonderful, safe Memorial Day weekend. And always remember what Memorial Day is truly about, honoring those who gave their lives for our freedom.

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Here's Morgan Wallen with I Got Better. Welcome into the show. You're riding home with Roger on Colorado's Cat Country 95.1. We need to pull a winner from yesterday's contest to give away some Morgan Wallen tickets. If you entered yesterday, stand by your phone. It just might be giving you a call here after Jason Aldean.

0: There's Jason Aldean. You're riding home with Roger on Colorado's Cat Country 95.1. We did our contest yesterday for Morgan Wallen tickets. Time to call our winner.
1: This is Brandon.
0: Brandon, this is Roger from Cat Country 95.1. How you doing?
1: Good, how are you?
0: Good, did I catch an okay time?
1: Yeah, yeah.
0: Hey, did you happen to maybe enter a contest yesterday?
1: Yeah, I did, yeah.
0: Tell me about the contest. What did you enter? Yeah, what did you do?
1: Well, we just, my daughter and my wife really want to go to that Morgan Wallen concert. So we've been trying to enter every time we can, and we did yesterday, so.
0: Well, I have some very exciting news for you. You're our winner. We just pulled your name out. You're going to Morgan Wallen.
1: Wow, that's crazy.
0: All right, so now who are you going with? Are you going with your wife? Are you going with your daughter? Like, how's this going
1: to
0: work?
1: No. Well, can I give it to my wife and my daughter?
0: You can certainly do that. Wow, yeah, husband and dad of the year. You're going to punt and let them go to Morgan Wallen while you stay at home. Well, very kind of you. So, Brandon, how exactly did you enter this contest?
1: I just downloaded the app, and it told me to listen to the best live sport.
0: And that was it. It was that easy. Yesterday, I had mentioned the best sport to go to live is hockey. You had the app. You got the secret instructions. You texted in hockey. And you wound up getting your name pulled, and you won. Brandon, congratulations. I hope your wife and your daughter have a great time at Morgan Wallen. Thanks again for listening to Cat Country 95.1.
1: Thank you so much. We appreciate it. Thank you.
0: Well, we have one more opportunity, though, to win our final pair of Morgan Wallen tickets. It's going to be on Monday, this Memorial Day, at Territory Days. All right, come on by Old Colorado City. Of course, we're gonna have our headliner Memphis Key there in Bancroft Park at noon, but come right across from that to the Cat Country 95.1 tent on Monday, and you can enter to win our final pair of Morgan Wallen tickets.
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18: You know, I watched a video the other day about kids getting landlines at home. We haven't had a landline in my house in I can't even tell you how long, but seeing these parents about my age being teleported back to their own childhoods, a simpler time before screens, was really powerful. And as for the kids, they sat and had conversations with their grandparents without multitasking or being distracted by a screen. I thought this was a great way to have kids stay in touch with family members and friends without getting sucked into the smartphone era too young. Of course, you need other people close by to hop on board as well if this is something that's going to work. Perhaps most important, I realized, these relics can be a great conversation starter with your children. You can talk about what it really means to be connected in this day and age. Things have changed a lot. I'm Dr. Sanjay Gupta, helping you live a better life.
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2: Mostly cloudy with increasing chances for showers and storms. Some of these could be a bit stronger with sizable hail and heavy rain. Continuing into the early overnight hours, high temperatures only around 60. With the KKTV 11 Alert Weather, I'm meteorologist Kevin Bloomberg.
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George Burge and Luke Bryan with Ride, Ride, Ride. You're riding home with Roger on Colorado's Cat Country 95.1. Dierks Bentley is up next. 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

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Yeah, the way you make me feel, I wanna.

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There's Kane Brown with Woman. You're riding home with Roger on Colorado's Cat Country 95.1. It's Fast Break Friday, where we talk hoops, we talk hockey. Now, in basketball, no one local involved, but the really good series going on between the Thunder and Spurs will continue tonight at 6:30. That's the Western Finals. The Eastern Finals have not been very competitive. The New York Knicks have been smacking around the Cleveland Cavaliers, so we'll see where that series goes. Now to what we really care about around here, which is the Avs and the Western Conference Finals, now down 1-0 to Vegas. They play again tonight at Ball Arena, 6 o'clock. And again, the Avs are going to have to do it without Cale Makar. A tall task. Hopefully the Avs can be up to the challenge.

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Luke Combs was Sleepless in a Hotel Room. You're riding on with Roger on Colorado's Cat Country 95.1. Today's national keyword to enter to win a trip to see Post Malone and Jelly Roll. 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

Zimmerman with Chevy Silverado. You're riding home with Roger on Colorado's Cat Country 95.1. Dierks Bentley is up next. He'll be at Ford Amphitheater on July 2nd. 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

0: There's Dirks. You're riding in with Roger on Colorado's Cat Country 95.1. It's a Fast Break Friday where we talk hoops and hockey. And boy, if the Avalanche can find a way to bounce back and beat Vegas tonight in Game 2 and hopefully advance out of the Western Conference Finals to the Stanley Cup Finals, we'll be hearing a lot of this, a lot of Jelly Roll. That is Jelly Roll's Rise Up, the official theme song of the Stanley Cup Playoffs.
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0: 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Here's Southern Colorado's most accurate forecast.
1: Mostly cloudy with increasing chances for showers and storms. Some of these could be a bit stronger with sizable hail and heavy rain. Continuing into the early overnight hours, high temperatures only around 60. With the KKTV 11 Alert Weather, I'm meteorologist Kevin Bloomberg.

Here's Nate Smith. Here's your ride home with Roger on Colorado's Cat Country 95.1. Here in Colorado, the most popular girl's name of last year was Charlotte, followed by Olivia and then Sophia. For boys, it was Liam and then Theodore and then Noah. Here's Low Cash with Wrong Hearts.

There's Jelly Roll. Enter to see him and Post Malone at the tour stop of your choice. Today's national keyword is grace, G-R-A-C-E. The number to text, 95819. You're riding home with Roger on Colorado's Cat Country 95.1. Here's Thomas Rhett. After

Bradley Green would change my mind. You're riding home with Roger on Colorado's Cat Country 95.1. If you're traveling for the holiday weekend, please be safe. 45 million Americans are expected to travel at least 50 miles away from home this weekend.

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0: John Morgan with Kid Myself. You're riding home with Roger on Colorado's Cat Country 95.1. If you're having a barbecue this weekend, the stats say you'll be serving salad. That's the most popular side item at a Memorial Day barbecue here in Colorado. Here's Dustin Lynch and Mackenzie Porter on Cat Country 95.1.
1: Well, look who it is. Last call I thought I'd give. How's your mama? How you been? Girl, it's been too long. Sorry, sister, at the Circle K. Her baby number two is on the way.

Jason Aldean with How Far Does a Goodbye Go? You're riding home with Roger on Colorado's Cat Country 95.1. If you're looking for something to watch at home tonight, we got season finales of Sheriff Country and Fire Country on KKTV, Channel 11. 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

Ella Langley with Choose in Texas. You know, Ella had a lot of eye issues as a kid. You can go, like, read about it. She's talked about in an interview. She actually had to have her eyes, like, come out of her body at one point, which is crazy. That led to her being homeschooled through the sixth grade. Here's Old Dominion on Cat Country 95.1.

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0: Morgan Wallen with Just In Case. Our final pair of tickets we're going to give out to Morgan Wallen will take place this Monday at Territory Days, the 50th anniversary of Territory Days. We'll be there in Old Colorado City on Monday with an opportunity to win those tickets to see Morgan Wallen. 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Ready for more. So we got, you know, Memorial Day weekend, of course, big weekend, Territory Days to going on the entire time. Our day to be there is Monday if you want to win those Morgan Wallen tickets. Cat Country
1: 95.1. That crash I-25 southbound approaching Centennial there at exit 144 is bunching it up pretty bad. Of course, we're bunching up all over town, time of day volume, and of course, with the holiday weekend ahead, a lot more volume on the roads. That's pretty much what's going on. I'm Coyote, that's traffic.
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6: You and I have never met, but I'm willing to bet that there is something you would like to do, but you feel like you can't, that it's too hard, that you don't deserve it. A colleague of mine recently told me about this new book called Brave Shift, 30 Mindset Changes to Transform Your Life. It's written by a woman named Michelle Carrer. Carrer says the one thing most people forget when they set a goal is to attach a reason to it. Having that reason is big, because when you don't want to do something that's necessary to reach your goal, you can go back to your reason to find the motivation you need. Try to frame your goal as something you want to achieve, as opposed to being a bad part of yourself that you want to change. That will make you more likely to succeed, as will asking for help. All of us need it, and it makes people feel good to help you achieve your goals. I'm Dr. Sanjay Gupta, helping you live a better life.
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8: Mostly cloudy with increasing chances for showers and storms. Some of these could be a bit stronger with sizable hail and heavy rain. Continuing into the early overnight hours, high temperatures only around 16. With the KKTV 11 Alert Weather, I'm meteorologist Kevin Bloomberg.

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You're riding home with Roger on Colorado's Cat Country 95.1. Speaking of tickets, how'd you like to win tickets, flight, hotel to the tour stop your choice to see Post Malone and Jelly Roll? That's what we're giving away right now. Just text the national keyword GRACE, G-R-A-C-E, GRACE, to 95819. Here's Zach Brown Band on Cat Country 95.1.

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Tucker named New Male Artist of the Year by the Academy of Country Music Awards, and he's going to be at Red Rocks this fall. 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You're riding home with Roger on Colorado's Cat Country 95.1. Here's Blake.

Morgan Wallen with Love Somebody. We will be giving away tickets to see Morgan this Monday at Territory Days. It's the last pair we have to give out, and it's going to go down this Monday in Old Colorado City. So stop by and see us. Sean Martinez will be there. Megan's going to stop by. I'll be there in Old Colorado City giving away tickets to see Morgan Wallen. You can also

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0: 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You're riding up with Roger on Colorado's Cat Country 95.1. 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It's the kickoff of summer blockbuster season with The Mandalorian and Grogu.
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